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When your legs don't work like they used to before, and I can't sweep you off of your feet,

Long time ago, when I was a young boy, I saw that moving mutiny on the bounty, staring my idol Madame Rambo. And I felt a yearning for that great adventure. So many nights I woke up out of a dream of blue seas, white sand, paradise birds.

In that fateful night, I thought to myself, I'll do everything I can, save up every dime, and one day I'll return.

0: Radio Ptuj. Podravje na moji dlani.
1: Juanita came to me last night.